Luke Bryan with She's Country and She Knows It. I think today may go down as one of those days I remember exactly where I was when I learned the news that Dolly Parton passed. She is gone. She will be missed. And in my opinion, she would be the first name I would put on the Mount Rushmore of country legends.

0: His new album will be called That's Just Me. It'll be in our hands the 18th of September. Riley Green with Think As You Drunk. 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That's all across the U.S. on average. Monday, the next cheapest. You should avoid purchasing Wednesdays, Thursdays, and Fridays. 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
10: Here's your WCDQ 106.3 forecast. Lows dip down to about 57. Tonight, under partly cloudy skies, winds out of the southeast around 5 miles per hour. I'm meteorologist Jennifer Wojcicki. Right now, 69.
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0: Ashley McBride, What If We Don't? These famous folks celebrating birthdays today, the 25th of August. Country stars Henry Paul of Black Hawk, Billy Ray Cyrus and Jody Messina, Gene Simmons of Kiss, Elvis Costello, Rob Halford from Judas Priest, Blake Lively is a Gossip Girl, Kel Mitchell from Good Burger, Alexander Skarsgård starred in True Blood, Tim Burton the movie maker, Claudia Schiffer the supermodel, Rachel Ray the celebrity chef celebrating, so is Rachel Bilson, she was Summer Roberts on The OC, Michael Cohen, he's a lawyer, he's an author, Tim Hollander was Cutler from Pirates of the Caribbean. And if you're like those famous folks celebrating a birthday today, I hope all your birthday wishes come true.
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6: Here's your WCDQ 106.3 forecast. Lows dip down to about 57. Tonight, under partly cloudy skies, winds out of the southeast around 5 miles per hour. I'm meteorologist Jennifer Wojcicki. Right now, 69.
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0: I find that song absolutely fascinating. What a great bit of songwriting. 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And each time, there's a different emotion attached to it. 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

Morgan Wallen with Ben by now. We do need to wish country music family members Billy Ray Cyrus, Jody Messina, and Henry Paul of Black Hawk a happy birthday today. And if you're celebrating, I hope you're having a wonderful day. Joe Nichols and Blake Shelton after Shaboozy.

0: Blake Shelton with a brand new song called Let Him In Anyway. If that song goes to number one, that will be his 31st number one on Billboard's Country Airplay chart. He's number two on the list with the most number ones. Kenny Chesney is number one with 33. Blake Shelton sits at number two with 30.
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8: Here's your WCDQ 106.3 forecast. Lows dip down to about 57. Tonight, under partly cloudy skies, winds out of the southeast around 5 miles per hour. I'm meteorologist Jennifer Wojcicki. Currently 63.
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0: Ella Langley is back to loving life again. How that song came about? She got so burned out touring with Morgan Wallen last year, she had to step away. Went back home, got in touch with family, got in touch with her faith, recharged. When she came back to Nashville, Ernest actually asked her, you know, how are things going? How was the time off? And the first thing she said, I'm back to loving life again. That's how that song came about. Ella Langley, good buds with Ernest, comes up with a great song. It's called Loving Life Again. There's music from Jelly Roll. Got Dylan Scott's new one coming up too.
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0: Dylan Scott with Dear Big City, brand new music from him. Let's check some entertainment history for the 25th of August. It was on this day, 1939, The Wizard of Oz made its theatrical debut. Bring It On debuted in theaters the 25th of August, 2000. How to Eat Fried Worms premiered on this day, 2006. That's entertainment history.
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Sam Hunt on the Outskirts. That kicks off another hour of country music. My name is John Glenn, and I am sad today. Dolly Parton, she passed away. We learned that news earlier this afternoon, and wow, she is an incredible person. Very generous, one of the most creative individuals we'll ever witness in our lifetime, and she will be missed.

0: George Burge, he went to the University of Texas to play golf. Now he's singing on the radio. George Burge getting help from Luke Bryan with Ride, Ride, Ride. George has been in Nashville writing a few songs. Now he's on the radio. He helped or got some help from Tyler Hubbard to write that brand new song. The Zac Brown Band is up next with Whatever It Is.
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12: Here's your WCDQ 106.3 forecast. Lows dip down to about 57.
8: Tonight, under partly cloudy skies, winds out of the southeast around 5 miles per hour. I'm meteorologist Jennifer Wojcicki. Currently 61.
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0: John Party with Boots Off. These famous folks celebrating birthdays today. Country stars Henry Paul of Blackhawk, Billy Ray Cyrus and Jody Messina, Gene Simmons of Kiss, Elvis Costello, Rob Halford from Judas Priest, Blake Lively is a Gossip Girl, Kel Mitchell from Good Burger, Alexander Skarsgård from True Blood, Tim Burton the movie maker, Claudia Schiffer the supermodel, Rachel Ray the celebrity chef, Rachel Bilson is Summer Roberts from The O.C., Michael Cohen is a lawyer and author, Tim Hollander was Cutler in Pirates of the Caribbean. All those famous folks celebrating. If it's your special day, I hope all your birthday wishes come true.
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1: 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Kenny Chesney's new one, Carry On, is straight ahead. You'll find that song, the new Kenny Chesney, on his new album called Silver Sands Marina.
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Stella Lefty and Boston. Stella will make her debut on the Grand Ole Opry Wednesday, September 2nd. Kane Brown and Megan Maroney after this collaboration. Ella Langley, Morgan Wallen.

0: If you have a fever, maybe the only prescription is some medicine from Megan Maroney. Oh, if I could do a Christopher Walken impersonation, I should have. Not very good at it. That's why I didn't. Lauren Elena with All My Exes. There's Parker McCollum music on the way. It's called Killing Me. Hang on.
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12: Here's your WCDQ 106.3 forecast. Lows dip down to about 57. Overnight, under partly cloudy skies, southeast winds around 5 miles per hour. I'm meteorologist Jennifer Wojcicki. Currently 60.
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0: Parker McCollum. It's called Killing Me. Rumors are he's working on an acoustic album. When's the last time we had an acoustic album from a country artist? I think that sounds cool. I hope he does it. There's music from Alan Jackson, the new Gavin Adcock tune, Wannabe, on the way.
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0: 63 forecast. Lows dip down to about 57. Overnight, under partly cloudy skies, southeast winds around 5 miles per hour. I'm meteorologist Jennifer Wojcicki. Currently 60.
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0: Gavin Adcock with his new one called Wannabe. Gavin, Ernest, Morgan Wallen, just a few of the names in the songwriting team that brought that song to life. Hello, my name is John Glenn. Tomorrow we got some celebrating to do. It's National Dog Day. We're encouraged to adopt from an animal shelter. It's National Cherry Popsicle Day. It's also National Toilet Paper Day. Enjoy those celebrations.
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Well, the whole country, as a matter of fact, the world, mourning the loss of an icon, Dolly Parton, of course. Sad day today. I'm Phil O'Reilly, all night long here with the best country sitting in this week. Russell Dickerson and Worth Your Wild.

0: South of Sanity, and that's Zach Top. I'm Phil O'Reilly. Speaking of up top, there's not much up there, that's for sure. But I was encouraged when I was listening to a lot of the Dolly Parton interactions over the years and interviews. As you know, we lost Dolly today, 80 years old. But she did have some thoughts on bald men.
1: I know that you have a lot of experience wearing wigs.
2: Yeah.
1: And I wonder, should I use Rogaine? Should I get a wig? Or should I stay the way I am?
2: I think you should stay the way you are, because just because you've lost your fuzz don't mean you're not a peach.
0: There you go.
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13: Here's your WCDQ 106.3 forecast. Lows dip down to about 57. Overnight, under partly cloudy skies, southeast winds around 5 miles per hour. I'm meteorologist Jennifer Wojcicki. Currently 59.
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0: All right, entertaining the Night Owls tonight here with all this great music. My name is Phil O'Reilly sitting in this week. And by suggestion, we've got Kenny Chesney coming up with American Kids, Dirk Bentley, and Jacob Hackworth all on the way.
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5: Here's your WCDQ 106.3 forecast. Lows dip down to about 57. Overnight, under partly cloudy skies, southeast winds around 5 miles per hour. I'm meteorologist Jennifer Wojcicki. Currently 59.
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0: Hey, it's the All Night Show. I'm Phil O'Reilly, Jacob Hackworth there. Hope you're having a great night. I'll be with you all night. Hopefully make your shift move along a little bit faster as well. Hang on, we got some Taylor Swift by suggestion coming up in just a bit. Right here. Stay with us.
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It's the All Night Show, and I'm Phil O'Reilly, normally just your weekend guy, but getting to fill in this week, which is really cool. So if you are working all night, we're happy to keep you company. I'll be behind the controls on a day that we lost an icon, Dolly Parton. More on that as well. Here's Thomas Rhett and Jordan Davis.

0: Thanks for listening, Zach John King, and get to drinking, maybe some caffeine to stay up tonight. Coming up in just a bit, we got Kane Brown and Old Dominion 2 right here.
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10: Here's your WCDQ 106.3 forecast. Lows dip down to about 57. Overnight, under partly cloudy skies, southeasterly winds around 5 miles per hour. I'm meteorologist Jennifer Wojcicki. Currently, it's 58 degrees.
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0: Randy Houser and Back in the Bottle. And we are celebrating the life of Dolly Parton, who passed away today, earlier, at the age of 80 years old. And what a career. Dolly made her first appearance on the Grand Ole Opry when she was just 13 years old. And by 1971, she had her first solo number one with Joshua, and more than six decades of country music followed, of course. In the Country Music Hall of Fame, she did some rock and roll stuff as well in later years. Just an amazing, amazing artist. We'll have more on Dolly throughout the night. We got Gary Allen coming up for you. Also, Riley Green here on the All Night Show.
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5: Here's your WCDQ 106.3 forecast. Lows dip down to about 57. Overnight, under partly cloudy skies, southeasterly winds around 5 miles per hour. I'm meteorologist Jennifer Wojcicki. Currently, it's 58 degrees.
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0: There's Riley Green and Think As You Drunk. Thanks for listening tonight. My name is Phil O'Reilly, sitting in this week on the all-night program. We've got Jason Aldean to kick off an extra long set of the best country next.
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Want to say hello to all those that drive the big rig all night long. Thanks for getting our products from A to B. We appreciate you. 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

0: There's Kevin Powers along with Shaboozy and Move On Through the All Night Hours. Losing the great Dolly Parton yesterday, 80 years old. So there'll be plenty of tributes in the next several days, I'm sure. And what an icon, not just for country music, but for all music, all entertainment. Just an amazing, amazing lady. We're going to have more on Dolly throughout the night as well, and certainly during what's trending next hour. We've got Kenny Chesney coming up and Billy Currington as well.
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7: Here's your WCDQ 106.3 forecast. Lows level off around 57 overnight under mainly clear skies, southeasterly winds around 5 miles per hour. I'm meteorologist Jennifer Wojcicki. Currently 57.
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0: That's Love and Life Again from Ella Langley. Now, there's somebody that's going to stay true to herself. I firmly believe that. And she takes that from Dolly Parton. Ella says that Dolly was one of her heroes, saying she admires the way Dolly built that incredible career and always stayed true to herself. Coming up, more of today's best country from Corey Kent, Jordan Davis, and Morgan Wallen.
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4: Here's your WCDQ 106.3 forecast. Lows level off around 57 overnight under mainly clear skies, southeasterly winds around 5 miles per hour. I'm meteorologist Jennifer Wojcicki. Currently 57.
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0: There's Corey Kent and Empty Words. Jordan Davis also in there. Jordan said he completely froze up when he met Dolly Parton. I mean, even country stars get starstruck, he said. And that was certainly the case when he met Dolly. On the way, Chris Young and Kane Brown. We're going to kick off an extra long set of the best country. And we'll continue a tribute to Dolly Parton with what's trending next hour as well. Stay here on the All Night Show.
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Hey, thanks for listening tonight. I'm Phil O'Reilly, sitting in on the All Night Show and hopefully keeping you company if you happen to be working or just up late. 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

0: There's Lauren Elena and Chase Matthew and All My Exes. Coming up, what's trending? Well, it's blocking out the sun, this story, and will all week, I'm sure. Dolly Parton and even the weeks to follow. Dolly Parton passing away at the age of 80. More on that coming up, and some news from the WNBA. What's trending? Dierks Bentley coming up as well, and Riley Green.
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10: Here's your WCDQ 106.3 forecast. Lows of aloft around 56. Overnight, under partly cloudy skies, southeasterly winds around 5 miles per hour. I'm meteorologist Jennifer Wojcicki. Currently 56.
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0: Dustin Lynch and Easy to Love. And we have all loved Dolly Parton over the years. We lost the legendary icon yesterday at the age of 80. From Jolene to 9 to 5 to the movies, everything. Dolly Parton, simply an amazing career. And she does owe a lot to fans, as she always says, and they kept her going over the years.
1: I do pull on that to think, well, you know, it's like, well, it makes sense. If I can have touched that many people in that way, you know, at my age, when you don't even know what you're going to do, you're just hoping to make it, and you have your dreams and hope they come true. And then when you get older, you hope you can look back and say somebody's got something nice to say about you. But, yeah, I do draw from that. It's an inspiration. I'm touched and moved and humbled by it.
0: Rest in peace, Dolly Parton. And that's what's trending tonight. Justin Moore coming up, and Ashley McBride here on the All Night Show.
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8: Here's your WCDQ 106.3 forecast. Lows of aloft around 56. Overnight, under partly cloudy skies, southeasterly winds around 5 miles per hour. I'm meteorologist Jennifer Wojcicki. Currently 56.
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0: Ashley McBride, and What If We Don't? You don't want to turn away. We're going to be here with the great music all night long here as we work our way into a Wednesday morning already. Luke Bryan coming up with an extra long set of the best country next.
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Well, it would be a hump day Wednesday. That's what we're working on. And I found a picture of, you know, the old Johnny Quest cartoon. I found him riding on top of a camel. I had to put that on my social media for a happy hump day Wednesday. Yeah, you got those silly little memes you got to do now and then, huh? Josh Ross.

0: John Party and Boots Off here on the All Night Show. I'm Phil O'Reilly, just sitting in, and we can find each other on TikTok if you'd like. You can do a search at Phil O'Reilly 693. That's my handle, and it's spelled O-R-E-I-L-L-Y. And I got a little tidbit on Dolly Parton and how she feels about bald men, which hit home for me. That's for sure. I found it rather entertaining. And that's part of our program tonight, which is also on my TikTok. So you can go there and let's follow each other. We got Taylor Swift coming up and the Eli Young Band right here.
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9: Here's your WCDQ 106.3 forecast. Lows dip down to about 57. Overnight, under partly cloudy skies, southerly winds around 5 miles per hour. I'm meteorologist Jennifer Wojcicki. Currently 57.
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0: There's Blake Shelton, and let him in anyway. Now, Blake didn't spend a lot of time with Dolly Parton over the years, but he did have a comment regarding her death yesterday. And he said that he and Gwen Stefani worked with her on The Voice and said that Dolly was the exact person that you think she is. He described being around her as like being with the most loving and caring member of your family, and called her death a loss for the entire world. Yes, indeed. That from Blake Shelton. Brooks and Dunn coming up, and Megan Maroney next.
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10: Here's your WCDQ 106.3 forecast. Lows dip down to about 57. Overnight, under partly cloudy skies, southerly winds around 5 miles per hour. I'm meteorologist Jennifer Wojcicki. Currently, it's 59 degrees.
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There's Megan Maroney with Medicine. Hey, thanks for listening. My name is Phil O'Reilly, and I am sitting in here on the all-night program this week. And we have an extra long set of the best country coming your way. Chris Stapleton, and you should probably leave.

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1: I knew I'd see her around. 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She'd show up and I'd be walking out. 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

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My goodness. One more preseason weekend of NFL, and then they're back in action for the new season soon.

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0: Horseback. 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What's trending? Well, obviously the death of Dolly Parton yesterday. We'll have more on that coming up. And her thoughts on the tight clothes. Okay, that's coming up. Lainey Wilson and John Mayer and Alan Jackson, too. Stick around.
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5: Here's your WCDQ 106.3 forecast. Sunshine mixed with clouds at times today, with daytime highs approaching 83. Southwesterly winds 5 to 10 miles per hour. I'm meteorologist Jennifer Wojcicki. Right now, it's 58 degrees.
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0: John Morgan and Kid Myself, and from kids to adults, everyone remembering Dolly Parton passing away yesterday at the age of 80. That's certainly what's trending right now. From Jolene to 9 to 5 to I Will Always Love You, Islands in the Stream, just an amazing catalog of music and a fine actress as well, just an all-around icon. And, you know, she wore tight clothes, and that became a topic of conversation in many interviews, and she was not shy about it.
1: Uncomfortable doing this?
2: The tight clothes? And
1: no, I like them. I'd feel uncomfortable with that. You'd be uncomfortable in that moment, wouldn't you?
2: Well, I don't know. Could we find out? We'll have a television second here, maybe a third.
1: But no, I enjoy it. I'm real comfortable with my image. It's something I've... It's as outgoing as I am.
0: He seemed uncomfortable. That's what's trending.
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9: Here's your WCDQ 106.3 forecast. Sunshine mixed with clouds at times today, with daytime highs approaching 83. Southwesterly winds 5 to 10 miles per hour. I'm meteorologist Jennifer Wojcicki. Right now, it's 58 degrees.
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been too long. My sister at the Circle K, her baby number two was on the way. Hadn't seen her since her wedding day with you on my arm.

That's Ian Munsick and Love is Blind. My name is Phil O'Reilly. Have yourself an awesome day. We got the morning show on the way in just a bit, and I'm sure more on Dolly Parton. I'm back tonight filling in a

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Yep, I think we all pretty much are heartbroken at this point. What's going on? It's Scott Gaines. And yes, it is Wednesday. I always said happy Wednesday. It's kind of hard to be happy experiencing the loss of Dolly Parton. And I know that is just a ripple effect through country and throughout the world. So many people are hurting today. We're going to pay tribute to Miss Dolly today. And we just know that we miss her so much and all the things she did for this great nation of ours. But we're going to start that off about 10 minutes away right now. Hudson Westbrook.

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It's rusty strings across the top. It probably don't look like much to you. But these dents and scratches in the wood, yeah, that's what makes it sound so good. To me, it's better than brand new.

0: We are experiencing a whole lot of sadness today over the loss of Dolly Parton. And actually, late morning yesterday, we got an announcement from her nephew. And this is pretty much when it all started.
1: Hey, everyone. My name is Brian Seaver, son of Cassie Parton. And I'm representing the Parton and Owens family today, announcing the passing of my Aunt Dolly, Rebecca Parton Dean, sister, sis, Aunt Granny to one generation and Gigi to the next. This video announcement is something Dolly asked of me years ago before I fully absorbed it as a future reality. As her head of security for more than 2 decades, a role my father Larry held before me, I have imagined the heaviness of this moment but haven't truly felt it until now. It is an honor that is mixed with absolute pride and great sadness. But sadness lies with us, not with Dolly. Dolly has lived in the light and is in the arms of Jesus, surely met by Carl, her parents, and countless others who have watched her and longed for her to meet them in the heavens. Dolly also opened doors for generations of singers, songwriters, musicians, and dreamers from every walk of life and across every continent. By her example, we believe that anything was possible. She never saw a door she couldn't open, and the doors she opened made and changed history. My family and I have shared a lifetime of beautiful memories with Dolly, but so have you. She has always been on your television, your record player, your CD, and on your phone playlist, becoming an extended part of your family, whether you liked it or not. Our family and the team she has entrusted with her legacy will work diligently to ensure her spirit will live with us forever. Dolly was a farmer, just like her daddy. He farmed the soil. She farmed songs and happiness. Dolly called me and said she wants to rest in a beautiful bed of plush cotton because after a life wearing heavy rhinestones, she finally deserves to be comfortable and have some rest. Rest in peace, Aunt Dolly.
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6: Good Wednesday morning. Here is a look at what's going on in Montgomery County for August 26th. 2026. 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
12: Here's your WCDQ 106.3 forecast. Sunshine mixed with clouds at times today, with daytime highs approaching 83. Southwesterly winds 5 to 10 miles per hour. I'm meteorologist Jennifer Wojcicki. Right now, 57.
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0: We were talking about this earlier, that everybody's affected by the loss of Dolly. And I think a lot of folks just enjoy talking because Dolly brings out the best in everyone. And just the things that she had done, especially for the state of Tennessee. The Imagination Library is one of those things she was very proud of. Every child from birth through the age of six got a book every month. My son got those when we moved to Tennessee and got those all the way through his sixth birthday. You know, it's always been interesting to me on the impact that she had, not only just in Tennessee, but around the world, of how many people she touched and the song she wrote. But we will be paying special, special tributes to Dolly throughout the morning. And thank you so much for being here with us this morning.
1: This is Randy Glenn from Calvary Baptist with your morning boost. Proverbs 23, verse 7. For as he thinketh in his heart, so is he. There may be moments that you may feel insignificant, beyond hope. You may feel trapped. The Bible says that God knows exactly where you're at, and that his thinking towards you is thoughts of peace, not evil, and he wants to give you an expected end. Today, transform your mind towards Christ and make today a great day.
2: 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This is Hoosier Ag Today's Tuesday Farm Market Review. I'm CJ Miller. With grain market analysis, it's time to check in with Andy Eubank and with Mike Castle with StoneX. They spoke during the middle of Trade Tuesday.
3: As you and I speak at midday, Mike, we have better than nickel gains in corn and soybeans after a lower start. It seemed almost destined to be a turnaround Tuesday specifically for the corn market, but the market has popped. And Mike, that comes after USDA said the corn crop condition declined 3% Monday.
4: Yeah, I think that's probably the biggest driver here. And it's honestly, Port of Ohio was kind of surprised to see us trading lower to enter the main session here today. But obviously, you know, back in the green, I do think, you know, it's kind of important to keep in mind on these USDA estimates that at the end of the day, it is people who are putting together these numbers. And, you know, that means they're influenced by what everybody is, right? They're paying close attention to that pro farmer crop tour. They've seen some of the issues in the field. And it was kind of a surprise to see that 3% drop. The average for this week is 1%. So this is kind of the time of year where you're normally seeing conditions decline as the crop matures. Again, just doesn't look as pretty, right? It's really as simple as that. But it's important to note that that does kind of drop yield expectations from a conditions-based modeling perspective. If you're looking at conditions index, for example, this kind of puts the, you know, national yield a fair bit closer to where USDA is at currently, kind of in the high 180s. Previously, that was well above. A lot of the satellite estimates are still well above. So truthfully, the answer is going to be somewhere in the middle. I don't think we'll see USDA, you know, get anywhere close to that 173.2. But I do think, you know, again, this really big drop in conditions right after that report, you know, could be a reflection of the chance for those yields to work lower. And the important thing to kind of keep in mind here is that we really don't have a ton of excess wiggle room in the balance sheet with how strong the demand side of the equation is, especially, you know, given some of the issues elsewhere from the big picture perspective. Obviously, on the front end, Ukrainian exports still cut off. The longer term, kind of more structural change is this expansion of corn-based ethanol production in Brazil, leaving them excess supply to export. So overall, it does feel, you know, kind of supported here in the near term. I think that brief sell-off that we did see probably is just a reflection of some funds taking some profits, you know, triggering some of these sell signals just with how quickly we've rallied here. But overall, I mean, the mood does feel pretty upbeat here, especially after that big drop.
2: And that's Mike Castle with StoneX. Final numbers from Tuesday's trade coming up next.
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2: Settlements from Tuesday, September corn up 9 cents at $5.50. December corn 8 higher, $5.23 and a half. September soybeans climbing 12 cents to $12.28.

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6: Here's your WCDQ 106.3 forecast. Sunshine mixed with clouds at times today, with daytime highs approaching 83. Southwesterly winds 5 to 10 miles per hour. I'm meteorologist Jennifer Wojcicki. Right now, 57.
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0: killing me.
1: 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Don't come at me. 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
4: Clouds on the increase today as a frontal boundary works its way out of the upper Midwest and into the Great Lakes. I'm Chief Meteorologist Ryan Martin with Hoosier Ag Today's Indiana Farm Forecast. Getting started today, seeing a nice cluster of rain shower action moving out of the eastern UP and Michigan and northern parts of lower Michigan. The moisture associated with that frontal boundary extends all the way back down to south of the Quad Cities. And so that's what I think we need to watch for later this afternoon and evening. We're going to be seeing that front sweep some of that moisture into northern parts of Indiana, probably before sunset, scattered showers over northern Indiana. And then through the evening, we continue to see that shift southeastward, kind of running out of gas as it goes. Right now, I'm going to say 60% coverage across the Hoosier State before Thursday morning, with rain totals anywhere from a tenth to half an inch. Not a big amount of moisture, but some. We are dry for Thursday on through the end of the week with a mix of clouds and sunshine, pleasant temperatures. I'm Ryan Martin.
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Lauren, Elena, Chase, Matthew, all my exes. What's going on? It's Scott. Thank you so much for hanging around. We are going to be paying tribute to Ms. Dolly Parton throughout the morning. More fan reactions in about 10 minutes as people are still reeling from the news of losing Ms. Dolly Parton. Thank you so much for hanging with me this morning.

0: Riley Green, that is Think As You Drunk, and thank you so much for hanging out with us this morning. We are paying tribute to Dolly and, of course, your reactions and everything. We have our first round of Dolly reactions, people first hearing the news. I think we all felt this way.
1: So my mom just called me. Dolly Parton died, apparently.
2: It's weird. Because I've thought about this day for a long time. Like, Dolly is gonna die while I'm in my lifetime, most likely. And I imagine how sad I would be, and I'm even sadder.
3: 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I feel like that woman partially raised me.
4: 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Like, throw the whole entire year away.
5: Not Jolene. Jolene, please don't take my man, Dolly Parton. Not I will always love you, Dolly. I cannot do this right now.
6: 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I love Dolly. I live for Dolly. Rest in peace, Dolly. You will be so missed. You were loved by literally so many people.
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13: Good Wednesday morning. Here is a look at what's going on in Montgomery County for August 26th. 2026. 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
24: Here's your WCDQ 106.3 forecast. Sunshine mixed with clouds at times today, with daytime highs approaching 83. Southwesterly winds 5 to 10 miles per hour. I'm meteorologist Jennifer Wojcicki. Right now, 57.
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0: This is one bit of news I am glad that my dad never knew about, but Americans spend plenty of money on things that go right straight down the toilet, and toilet paper happens to be one of them. In your lifetime, you're going to spend about $15,000 on toilet paper. See, if my dad knew this, it's bad enough. Have you ever used the one-ply stuff? Yeah, that's what we had growing up, and that was no picnic.
1: This is Randy Glenn from Calvary Baptist with your morning boost. Genesis chapter 25, verse 32. Esau asked the question, "What profit shall this birthright do to me?" He did not consider the value that he had. He did not consider the future. He relied on the unreliable. And in verse 27, he says that he wept. Today, value what does not have a price. Family, friends, time, and make today a great day.
2: 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I'm Eric Pfeiffer. This is Hoosier Ag Today. The latest technology and ag tech companies were on display at the Purdue Research Farm Tuesday as the Wabash Heartland Innovation Network, or WIN, held their annual Ag Summit.
3: So WIN is a nonprofit out of West Lafayette, and our sole job is to accelerate the adoption of technology on the farm.
2: That's Josh Carson, Director of Business Development for WIN.
3: And so we go out throughout all over the world and look at companies of various stages and vet them out and prove them out and de-risk them for our farmers so they have a more confident decision.
2: The Ag Summit is an opportunity for farmers to come see, touch, and learn about the latest ag tech that WIN is vetting.
3: We have 13 companies here with demonstrations anywhere from a combine to an autonomous See and Spray robot to an autonomous tractor and drones. So it's definitely a showcase of the new technologies that we're looking at, and also to show them the work that goes on behind the scenes to give our farmers confidence in the WIN method.
2: Given WIN's success in this space over the past several years, they're now looking to work with progressive-minded farmers across the state. Carson says you don't have to love technology, but you certainly need to know its place in the industry today and in the future, as well as the benefits technology can bring.
3: So when we do have a company that we feel confident about, we lean heavily on our farmers' expertise and guidance. They're the professionals. They do this every day. So when they put it in their operation and they give us either a thumbs up or a thumbs down with a list of concerns, we take that very seriously. Because at the end of the day, they're the ones out there using it. It's their farm. It has to have the impact.
2: If you'd like to learn more, check out the archived live stream of the event on our YouTube channel or Facebook page. You can also visit their website, win.org. That's WHIN.org.
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2: Indiana farmers and livestock producers could be caught in the crossfire of a new trade war with Canada. Over the weekend, President Trump announced a 50% tariff on Canadian goods, while Canada's prime minister has threatened a dollar-for-dollar tariff retaliation against U.S. ag products, steel, and farm equipment. C.J. Miller has the story.
5: My best hope is that this just does not come to fruition because it hurts both sides.
6: That's Ted McKinney, CEO of the National Association of State Departments of Agriculture.
5: I hope everybody takes a very big, deep breath, maybe even two or three, and realize that we've got to put past transgressions and frustrations behind us.
6: McKinney stresses that cooler heads must prevail before structural damage is done to the broader supply chain. He pointed out that both the U.S. and Canada were agonizingly close to an agreement last week before negotiations imploded over non-ag issues and last-minute demands.
5: I wouldn't advise your listeners to go out and do anything draconian yet. Remember, the counter tariffs imposed on us, they're effective September 8th. That delay, I hope, my God, I hope, would give both sides time to settle down, stop this exchange, the nasty exchange, the war exchange, and come to a resolution.
6: On Monday morning, President Trump posted on social media that, quote, "Canada has been ripping off the United States. We don't need Canada. They need us." I'm C.J. Miller.
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10: Here's your WCDQ 106.3 forecast. Sunshine mixed with clouds at times today, with daytime highs approaching 83. Southwesterly winds 5 to 10 miles per hour. I'm meteorologist Jennifer Wojcicki. Right now, 57.
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0: I kind of feel like this guy as he talks about Dolly. And I kind of did the same thing most of yesterday. I listened to a lot of Dolly music, and you know that is definitely going to be the thing most people are doing, but you just got to hear his take on this.
1: I famously don't care about celebrity deaths, so why did I just spend 20 minutes sitting in my car listening to Dolly Parton songs?
2: I think it's childhood. I think it's a childhood memory. My mom was always listening to Dolly Parton when I was a kid. I'm 51, so early 80s, this was Dolly Parton time. And she was ubiquitous. You would see her on TV all the time. You saw her with the Muppets. Dolly was everywhere. But in a time when celebrities seemed to keep letting us down, the more we learned about Dolly Parton as she aged, the better she was. The better of a human she was. The more philanthropic she was. The more dedicated she was to shining brighter than the rhinestones she wore all the time. And maybe that's what it's really about. That's why this is hitting me so hard. I don't know. How about you? Are you emotionally a wreck? Like I feel right now?
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5: This is Hoosier Ag Today's Wednesday Farm Market Preview. Where will the markets go today? We check in for answers with Mike Castle of StoneX. What might influence direction today, Mike?
6: I think a lot of this is going to be kind of keeping an eye on those geopolitical headlines. Obviously, a lot of outside market influence. We've seen a pretty strong rally here on the grain side here after last week's report. It'll be interesting to see if we can maintain that momentum or if we start to kind of get high enough that you trigger some of those sell signals, see some of those funds offloading some of that length. The other big thing to watch, we did get a tease of, you know, a major financial entity being sanctioned this week. It'll be interesting to see if that is in China. Expect to see them continuing making purchases ahead of Xi's planned visit next month. But if we start to see those tensions reignite, that may kind of change.
5: Mike Castle, and I'm Andy Eubank. Hoosier Ag Today, Indiana's Farm Network.
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Hey, it's Scott. Thank you so much for hanging around with us this morning. We've been paying tribute to Dolly, and I think one of the many things she did for other people was the Imagination Library, and that's something actually my son got to take part in. And we will hear an old clip from Dolly talking about her thoughts on the Imagination Library. And if you don't know what that is, I got that for you in about 10 minutes. Right now, Luke Combs, it's Sleepless in a Hotel Room.

0: Randy Houser, that is back in the bottle. And what's going on? It's Scott. Thank you so much for hanging around. Yes, we lost a legend yesterday in Dolly Parton. The things she did for other people was absolutely amazing. The things she did for children was, well, incredible, because I actually got to watch that one take place. The imagination library that she put together for kids was just something that... It's a book every month for a child from the time that they're born till the age of six. And I got to watch my son actually take part in that. And Dolly definitely loved that program.
1: The Imagination Library is one of the things that I'm most proud of anything I've ever done in my whole life. And people often ask me, what do you want to be remembered for? I said, I want to be remembered for anything good that I've done. And I think that the Imagination Library is one of the best things I've ever done or will ever do or be involved in. So I'm very proud that I can leave that, you know, that is part of my legacy. There's not a whole lot you can do after some of them reach a certain age. We'll say, well, listen, but little children do. They're eager to learn. So if you can put something in their hands they can feel, touch, and understand, something they can see, and if they feel like somebody cared enough to put their little name on a book and send it to them, makes them feel important even early on in their lives. And sometimes to instill that kind of pride in a little child, you know, it makes them feel special. And maybe that might be the one thing that might give them the confidence to do something else, not just learn to read, but to feel like somebody cared enough to pay special attention to them.
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19: Here's your WCDQ 106.3 forecast. Partly cloudy skies today with daytime highs approaching 83. Southwesterly winds 8 to 15 miles per hour. I'm meteorologist Jennifer Wojcicki. Currently, it's 60 degrees.
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0: Now, if you are like us and the UPS drivers and the FedEx drivers give us actually Christmas cards because they deliver so much to my wife, it's a joke. But, you know, if you actually do have a lot of stuff delivered, there's a chance that, you know, you're going to get a package stolen. Porch Pirate's favorite day to strike is on Mondays. They said Mondays are the days where most things are stolen, pretty much by a large margin. And a lot of them are stolen on Monday afternoons. And even if you have one of those, you know, the cameras, we have one of those too. It doesn't stop them. I mean, if they want it, they're going to take it.
1: This is Randy Glenn with Calvary Baptist Church and your morning boost. In Numbers 14, it says Caleb had another spirit. Caleb wanted a mountain for his family, for his inheritance. Though he had problems, he kept on looking at the mountain. Though there was days of doubt, he kept on looking at the mountain. Though there was obstacles he had to go through, he kept looking at the mountain. Today, you keep looking at your mountain. You keep on climbing. Make today a great day.
2: This is a Bloomberg Money Minute. Kohl's reporting earnings per share in the latest quarter that were lower than they were during the same period a year ago. Net sales falling 1%. Kohl's says that in the latest quarter, it did also receive $150 million in tariff refunds. And it looks like traders holding back from making any big bets ahead of NVIDIA's earnings report. With a market value in excess of $5 trillion, their results after the close of trading today expected to pretty much dictate market sentiment. The parent of Facebook may try to settle the blockbuster case that's unfolding in federal court. Meta is accused of deliberately designing Facebook and Instagram to addict teens. The case poses an enormous risk for the social media giant. 29 states are seeking financial penalties. And after years of expanding their size offerings, more retailers, including mega chain H&M, are pulling back on their commitment to plus-size fashion. I'm John Tucker, Bloomberg Radio.
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2: Here's your WCDQ 106.3 forecast. Partly cloudy skies today with daytime highs approaching 83. Southwesterly winds 8 to 15 miles per hour. I'm meteorologist Jennifer Wojcicki. Right now, it's 63 degrees.
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0: Well, you made it to Wednesday, and we've been saluting Dolly Parton all morning. And I know that the Tennessean, which is the local newspaper in Nashville, they went around talking to folks in town down on Broadway and getting their reactions to the loss of Dolly Parton.
1: Oh my God, that's so sad.
2: Yeah.
3: Oh my God.
1: Yeah. Oh my God, that is really sad.
3: That is just really so sad. 80, that's not like that old.
1: No, that's young.
3: Yeah. Wow, that is tragic. That is so tragic. Obviously, she's a big part of downtown and the culture and everything. And so far, everybody that I've talked to since we found out about it has just been absolutely devastated. So.
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Morgan Wallen, that is just in case. We have been paying tribute to Dolly Parton, who literally was an icon. And I know a lot of people throw that word around. That is very true in her case. And we check in with another person in about 10 minutes who eloquently put the loss of Dolly Parton just to the state of Tennessee. Hang on for that.

0: She impacted so many lives, and Lainey Wilson's life was one of those. There wasn't a door that Dolly Parton didn't kick open for every female act that is in country music. Well, just in music in general. Well, we are paying salute to Dolly throughout the morning here. And this next one is a girl named Terry. Terry is from Tennessee, but she explains the loss of Dolly in the state of Tennessee.
1: If you're not from Tennessee, you may be wondering why Tennesseans are taking the loss of Dolly Parton so hard. But I think it's because to us, Dolly was never just a celebrity. She was ours. She grew up poor in the mountains of East Tennessee, and she became one of the most recognizable women. And somehow she never stopped belonging to this place. She never outgrew Tennessee. She never acted like where she came from was a place that she needed to escape. Instead, she spent her life reaching back and giving to the place that she came from. You grew up in Tennessee, Dolly's just everywhere. She's the music that your parents and your grandparents listen to. Dollywood. She's the Smoky Mountains. Part of our childhood, and she's what everybody else pictures when they think of Tennessee, even to her very last days. But I think what made Tennesseans love Dolly is even simpler than all of that. She made us proud of where we came from. The accent, the mountains, the small towns, the front porches, the fun of the country music, the people who may not have much, but they would give you the shirt off their back. She made being from Tennessee feel like something worth celebrating. There are people that become famous and they leave home behind. Dolly became a legend and spent the rest of her life reaching back for hers. I think that's why today feels totally different for us. The world lost an icon today, but Tennessee lost something a little bit more special. We lost a neighbor, a part of our childhood, a woman who showed the rest of the world where she came from and then spent her life making it better. The world knew Dolly Parton as a star, but us... she was ours, and she was home. I will continue to pray for Dolly's family, and thank you so much for everything,
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18: Here's your WCDQ 106.3 forecast. Partly cloudy skies today with daytime highs approaching 83. Southwesterly winds 8 to 15 miles per hour. I'm meteorologist Jennifer Wojcicki. Right now, 65.
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0: Now, you would think that people taking up hobbies, like a lot of artists have hobbies outside of music because it keeps them from going absolutely crazy. I love this, and I would love to see some of her work. Lainey Wilson has taken up stained glass. She loves making it, and they said it just, she said it helps her patiently work with her hands and taking a fast break from anyone of the touring or music, and it gives her brain a break. I could see where people would need that.
1: This is Randy Glenn from Calvary Baptist Church with your morning boost. Proverbs 14:7, go from the presence of a foolish man when thou perceivest not in him the lips of knowledge. Unfortunately, we all have people who try to hold us back, who pull us down, who do not want us to move forward. Your response to move forward is to refuse to argue with them, is to be gentle, have patience, and move forward. Pray for them, but move forward. Stay positive and move forward. It is easier said than done, but remember, move forward and make today a great day.
2: 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That's how much more farmers and truckers are paying for diesel fuel today compared to the same time last year when it was $3.80 a gallon. Today, the statewide average for diesel, $5.63 a gallon. $3.49 the average price for regular unleaded across Indiana. The national average is $4.09. Cash bids at Indiana's ethanol plants, $5.15 in North Manchester, $5.20 in Shelbyville, $5.42 in Cloverdale, and Louis Dreyfus and Claypool paying 30 cents over the November futures for soybeans delivered through mid-September. I'm CJ Miller, Hoosier Ag Today, 20 years serving Indiana farmers.
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14: Here's your WCDQ 106.3 forecast. Partly cloudy skies today with daytime highs approaching 83. Southwesterly winds 8 to 15 miles per hour. I'm meteorologist Jennifer Wojcicki. Right now, 67.
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I do appreciate you hanging out with me today. I do know a lot more of the Dolly Parton tributes are going to be coming in the days to come. And it really is just a sad time in country. Flags are lowered at half staff across the country. And

0: 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So I'm going to let Dolly tell you.
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We have made it to that halfway mark. It is Wednesday. We've got Hardy and Megan Maroney coming up right after Ella Langley with her big hit, Choosing Texas.

0: It's Megan Maroney with Medicine. I'm Sherry Farmer, and I don't even know what to say today because a country icon is gone, and she touched so many lives. And I'm going to miss talking about what on earth she's going to be doing next. You know, it was always so fun to see. She's going to write another book. She's going to put out another song, another movie, and a play. She was always doing something. Makeup, perfume. And she's gone. And I didn't want to believe it. I went to her social pages, in which she's been very active. But her nephew shared bad news that she indeed had left this earth. But in true Dolly fashion, she did have him say something. And you can watch the video if you go to her page, or I even have it on my social pages too. But she shared with him that she said she wanted to rest in a beautiful bed of plush cotton because after a life of wearing heavy rhinestones, she finally deserves to be comfortable and have some rest. Dolly was always silly, so loving. And I'm just so glad that she's left us with so many wonderful memories and such great music. Dolly Parton, you will be missed.
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15: Here's your WCDQ 106.3 forecast. Partly cloudy skies today with daytime highs approaching 83. Southwesterly winds 8 to 15 miles per hour. I'm meteorologist Jennifer Wojcicki. Currently, it's 70 degrees.
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0: What if we don't? That is Ashley McBride. What shall we celebrate today? Those out of the ordinary holidays, and we've got a few of them today. Today's National Toilet Paper Day. What a wonderful invention. You know, I've heard stories about how people used to use their Sears catalog, roll it up real nice, and use that in outhouses. Yeah, I'm glad I was not a part of that era. Yes, but glad for plumbing. Glad for toilet paper. It is also National Dog Day. Another little critter that I am so grateful for that God brought dogs to earth. Because I tell you what, you know, dogs, God spelled backwards, and they are sweet as can be. Listen to all of our issues and never judge. So yes, Dog Day is today. So give yours a little extra love. And when it comes to food, it is Cherry Popsicle Day today. So maybe have one of those as a treat. I think that's something they could probably enjoy with your dog too. So those are some things that we can celebrate today. Kane Brown and Marshmallow are together next with Miles on It.
1: This is a Bloomberg Money Minute. Meta Platforms has agreed to settle a blockbuster social media case brought by the attorneys general of 29 states. Meta was accused of deliberately designing Facebook and Instagram to addict teenagers. The settlement comes in the second week of the trial in federal court in Oakland. Meta has agreed to pay $16.7 billion to settle the landmark case. The tech giant had calculated that a trial loss could have cost them, including penalties, as much as $1.4 trillion. Meta platform shares are fractionally higher on the news. We just got more evidence that the economy cooled last month following strong spending earlier in the summer. The U.S. economy grew at a 1.5% annualized rate in the second quarter. Another report shows that U.S. consumer spending stalled in July. Meanwhile, the Fed's preferred inflation gauge shows an increase of 0.2% month over month and 3.7% year over year. Markets are mixed, with the Dow and the Nasdaq down 0.1% to 0.2%, while the S&P is slightly higher. Dan Schwartzman, Bloomberg Radio.
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9: Here's your WCDQ 106.3 forecast. partly cloudy skies today with daytime highs approaching 83. Southwesterly winds 8 to 15 miles per hour. I'm meteorologist Jennifer Wojcicki. Currently, it's 70 degrees.
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0: 4 is not going to happen of The Mandalorian because it didn't do so good in the movie theaters, The Mandalorian and Grogu. So it's probably not going to happen. So I'm still, you know, got my fingers crossed, but I thought I'd share that with you in case, you know, you're one of those Disney / Star Wars kids who was hopeful there would be a part 4. Morgan Wallen and Ernest are next with Cowgirls.
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Tyler Hubbard will be the opening act for Dan and Shay's tour that's going to be kicking off next month. And here is Tyler with Park.

couldn't have the toy till his nuggets were gone. A green traffic light turned straight to red. I hit my brakes and mumbled under my breath. His fries went a-flying and his orange drink covered his lap.

0: Let him in anyway. That is Blake Shelton. I'm Sherry Farmer. It's time to go back in time, this day in history. Now, today is August 26th, but I want to revisit yesterday because I thought about this and I was like, oh my goodness. Yesterday, and it's not, you know, every day that we get to mention Dolly Parton. And, you know, sadly, we lost her yesterday. She passed away at the age of 80. Now, yesterday, this day in history included the fact that she released an album in history. Okay, so that would have been August 25th, 1998. She released the album Hungry Again. And I thought, you know what? I'm going to see what songs were on that album. And one that just stood out to me, the title alone, the eighth song on that 12th song album is I'll Never Say Goodbye. And I was like, oh my goodness. So that was yesterday in history. Today, August 26th, this date, 1970, Jimi Hendrix made his last public appearance. On this date, 1996, the TV show Seventh Heaven debuted on the WB. And in the year 2000, Pam Tillis joined the Grand Ole Opry and performed All the Good Ones Are Gone and Maybe It Was Memphis. There you have it, this day in history, as well as yesterday.
1: Man, I love this place. I've been surfing here since I was a kid. Now, seeing my grandson out on the water, it means everything to me. Watching him and taking in the blue waves, the sea breeze, the blurry horizon.
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15: Here's your WCDQ 106.3 forecast. A blend of clouds and sun today, with daytime highs approaching 83. Winds out of the southwest, 8 to 15 miles per hour. I'm meteorologist Jennifer Wojcicki. Currently, it's 72 degrees.
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0: Worth Your Wild. That is Russell Dickerson. This is going to make you feel a little older. Certainly did me. Pixar's Cars, right? Celebrating its 20th anniversary. And they are bringing it back to certain theaters. So definitely call ahead, but they're going to put it back in its original format in movie theaters starting September 4th, which is right around the corner, which so happens to coincide with a holiday I didn't even realize that we had, or maybe I did and I've forgotten it, but Cars Lightning McQueen Day is observed September 5th in honor of the character's race car number 95, you know, ninth month, fifth day. Get it? Uh-huh. So there are other collaborations and activations set to commemorate the 20th anniversary of the animated film. The Cars integration is planned for Route 66 centennial anniversary. So they're going to be doing special things with that. And just fun. Such a great movie. Such sweet characters. So hopefully if you get a chance to go see it again, feel like a kid again, or introduce your little ones to Cars for the first time, the little ones in your life. So I hope you can do that. On the way, we've got Nate Smith with Whiskey on You.
1: 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I'm Eric Pfeiffer. 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
15: Here's your WCDQ 106.3 forecast. A blend of clouds and sun today with daytime highs approaching 83. Winds out of the southwest 8 to 15 miles per hour. I'm meteorologist Jennifer Wojcicki. Currently, it's 72 degrees.
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Country and she knows it. That is Luke Bryan. I hate to be the bearer of bad news, but if you're a big sports fan and you have ESPN, well, let me just give you a heads up. You may want to cut back on that

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Before he made it in country music, well, he actually had a job as a behavioral therapist in Athens, Georgia. Zach John King with Get to Drinkin'.

0: That's Morgan Wallen with Been By Now. Yesterday we lost an icon, a legend, a super duper star. And there's been so many words of love that have been shared from people all over the world about what Dolly Parton has done for them, how she touched their heart, her music, how it's healed folks, and just the good things that she has done as a human being. And I've seen so many great movie clips, some of the funny things she said, her tribute to Johnny Carson, where she created a song for him, just for him, about how he helped her career when she was getting started, and just some great stuff. And I found one clip that I wanted to make sure I shared with you today because I thought it was so funny, and it's about marriage. So here's Dolly Parton and her thoughts on marriage.
1: Stay gone as much as you can. I've been married 50 years. I've been home about 45 of those. So it works perfect.
2: I love it.
1: No, actually, you need to have respect and love for each other. You need to be good friends, too.
0: That's some great advice from Dolly, for sure. And hey, it worked because she and her husband were married for almost 60 years. Coming up, we've got some good directions from Billy Currington.
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19: Here's your WCDQ 106.3 forecast. Sunshine mixed with clouds at times this afternoon, with daytime highs approaching 83. Southwest winds 8 to 15 miles per hour. I'm meteorologist Jennifer Wojcicki. Currently 73.
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0: Think as you drunk, that is Riley Green. It's time for your random stat of the day, but it's not that random because it's about Dolly Parton. And this is some fun, interesting facts about her and, you know, the love that she had for music and the love that we had for her music and all that she has done. But she was one of only 17 people to be inducted into both the Country Music Hall of Fame, as well as the Rock and Roll Hall of Fame. And even she was in the Country Rock and Roll and Songwriters Hall of Fame. We got to add that in there, too. In 2004, the Library of Congress honored her with their Living Legend Award for her contributions to American culture. And in 2005, she received the National Medal of Arts, the U.S. government's highest honor for an artist, as well as the Kennedy Center Honors in 2006. She received a Lifetime Achievement Grammy in 2011, in addition to her, you know, 10 Grammy wins out of more than 50 nominations. So that's just some of the fun facts about Dolly Parton. Again, she will be greatly missed. Stick around. We've got more great music for you. Blake Shelton is on his way with God Gave Me You.
1: Grains and oil seeds are back up, so the rally goes on. This is Hoosier Ag Today's Wednesday midday farm market update. Positive money flow for the ags, including livestock today, while crude and equities go lower. Wheat is leading the way after new strikes in the Black Sea. And we also have another flash soybean sale to China. Midday September corn is currently up 3 cents at 503. Dease contract 525 and a half up two. March also a penny and a half higher now at 540. November beans up a nickel, 12.42 and three quarters. January contract, 12.57 and a half, up a nickel and a quarter. March, 12.64, up almost 6 cents. And September wheat, 6.96, up a dime and a half. October live cattle now at 211.65. That's up 70. 7 cents lower. October lean hogs, 80.37. I'm Ian DeEubank. Who's your ag today? Indiana's farm network for 20 years.
2: This is a Bloomberg Money Minute. Because of all the AI data centers that are being built or proposed, it's a boom time for acoustic consultants. Not only are people who live near those sites hiring acoustic experts to prove how noisy and disruptive they are, data centers themselves, the builders, are hiring them to disprove what they say are artificially inflated noise readings from residents. The latest read on inflation showed it is still rising up 3.3% in July from a year ago, while consumer spending hit a wall last month. That's got a lot of Wall Streeters betting that the Fed will not be raising interest rates when it meets next month. Despite that, stocks are lower ahead of NVIDIA earnings coming out after today's closing bell. Right now, the Dow is down 0.5%, the Nasdaq 0.3% lower, the S&P down just a small fraction. And Microsoft co-founder Bill Gates says tech companies are minimizing the danger that AI poses to all humanity, calling on governments to take immediate steps to regulate the technology. Tom Busby, Bloomberg Radio.
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9: Here's your WCDQ 106.3 forecast. Sunshine mixed with clouds at times this afternoon, with daytime highs approaching 83. Southwest winds 8 to 15 miles per hour. I'm meteorologist Jennifer Wojcicki. Currently 73.
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0: just want my horse back.
1: It's Cody Johnson with Horse Back, but if you were just hoping for your pumpkin spice back, it has returned. Last week, Dunkin' Donuts, they brought their pumpkin spice back, and drinks and eats, and Starbucks, they brought their pumpkin spice back just yesterday. In addition, not only do they have this pumpkin spice, but there's also a new flavor. It's called the ice. I believe it's chider, and it's a chai mixed with strawberry acai flavors in a crisp, refreshing cider-like beverage. So maybe it's going to be a new thing. I know I have not tried it. I don't get over to Starbucks very often at all because I just get stressed out.

0: what's so silly. But so many people, they walk up there and they know exactly what they want, blah, blah, blah, blah, blah, and a dash of this and a blah, blah. And I'm like, and I feel bad. I don't want anyone to have to wait for me because it could take like hours for me to really make that decision. So when I go, I get simple, simple, simple things. I don't get splashes of anything in there. So yeah, silly that that stresses me out, but it does. So that's why I don't go very often. And it's, you know, not cheap either. But it is a treat. We all need to treat ourselves every now and then. Kane Brown is up next with Woman.
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6: 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With a small sliver of hope that partial reopening of the Strait of Hormuz can be achieved, pressure continues on crude futures, down about 40 cents. At midday at around $82 a barrel. AAA's Indiana average for regular unleaded is down a penny and a half today, $3.47 and a half, and the average for Indiana diesel fractionally higher, just over $5.64. Indiana ethanol plant corn bids at midday include $5.20 at Alexandria and Shelbyville. Claypool's bean bid up to $12.93. I'm Andy Eubank, Hoosier Ag Today, Indiana's farm network for 20 years. 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

He's the first artist to ever replace himself at number one on the country airplay chart. He's done it twice. Here's Morgan with Don't We.

0: That is Jelly Roll with Hands Up. And if you've been feeling that this may have been the hottest summer you've ever experienced, well, you're not wrong. Okay, even the fish are feeling this. The world's ocean temperatures reached 21.1 degrees Celsius, which is 70 degrees Fahrenheit, last Friday and Saturday, which is the hottest temperature ever recorded. So, yeah, even the fish are hot. Definitely making you think about, especially when we've got pumpkin spice latte stuff out. Kids are back in school for the most part. You know, it's that time of year, back to school. And then, you know, we jump right on into fall, which just, again, a reminder that fall officially starts September 22nd. And if you're looking for hopefully an extra day off, you know, Labor Day's right around the corner, too. That's happening on September 7th. So hopefully you have that day off. Anyway, I just wanted to remind you of those days that are coming up. Things will get a little cooler, get into that sweater weather. I don't know, there's just something that this time of year makes me so excited about, sweater weather. George Burge and Luke Bryan are together next with Ride, Ride, Ride.
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2: Here's your WCDQ 106.3 forecast. Sunshine mixed with clouds at times this afternoon, with daytime highs approaching 83. Southwest winds 8 to 15 miles per hour. I'm meteorologist Jennifer Wojcicki. Currently 73.
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0: That is Parker McCollum with Killing Me. Happy birthday. If today is your special day, you get to share it with Jimmy Olander. Yes, from Diamond Rio, the guitar banjo player. He is now 65. Also having a birthday today, Melissa McCarthy. She's 56. Macaulay Culkin, as well as actor Chris Pine. They are both turning 46 today. And turning 41, we've got Brian Kelly, formerly of Florida Georgia Line, although they are getting back together, but he's done his solo thing as well. And also on the list today, the big names having birthdays is Kiki Palmer. She's 33. Happy birthday, everybody. Make it a good one. Jason Aldean is up next with Don't Tell on Me.
1: I'm Ryan Martin on Hoosier Ag Today with Midday Market and Weather Analysis brought to you by Louis Dreyfus in Claypool. Currently paying a 50 cent positive basis versus the November futures for soybeans delivered through September the 10th. Call with questions 574-566-2113. A lot of green on the screen today. Double digit gains in wheat, pushing corn higher as well. As a matter of fact, we made new 52 week highs in the December corn contract earlier, topping out at 530. We're not there now, but that's what we've done so far today. Beans up about 5 to 6 cents as well. The only red on the screen is bean oil today. Even crude oil up about $2 a barrel at this point. So the significant stories, well, it's all the same. On the supply side, we're really hearing it on corn and on wheat, with more firing back and forth by Russia and Ukraine on different vessels in the Black Sea. Nothing moving out of that part of the world. Weather looks like we're going to get a little bit dicey this afternoon. Scattered showers and storms trying to pop up. I'm Ryan Martin.
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13: Here's your WCDQ 106.3 forecast. Sunshine mixed with clouds at times this afternoon, with daytime highs approaching 83. Southwest winds 8 to 15 miles per hour. I'm meteorologist Jennifer Wojcicki. Currently 73.
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0: that President Donald Trump, and this is not to be political at all, but he ordered that all U.S. flags be flown at half staff. And I was like, Dolly Parton right now is bringing all of us together. And I'm just, you know, she did so much. She gave so much back. Said had such a wonderful heart. The Empire State Building paid tribute to her last night. They lit it up pink in Dolly's honor. Of course, one of her favorite colors, right? And they did it at 9:25, representing, you know, 9 to 5. They did that in the evening. The Grand Ole Opry made the announcement last night that they're dedicating their entire Saturday night show to Dolly. And there's been so many tributes. I'm hoping that all the streaming services and local channels are all going to be playing some sort of Dolly movie. I know one of my absolute favorites was Straight Talk. That was released back in 1992. It was a romantic comedy, but Dolly starred as a radio personality who gave great advice. So a wonderful, wonderful movie among so many others that she was a part of. So I'm hoping that we get to see a lot of that, some of the things that she has done that maybe we have forgotten about. But Dolly was just, I mean, you can't really describe her. She was something. We got Rodney Atkins up next for you with Take a Back Road.
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On a train.

Thanks for sharing your Wednesday with us. We're going to get to Thomas Rhett. We've also got Jacob Hackworth in line. But right now it is Shaboozy with some good news.

0: What took you so long? That is Jacob Hackworth. And you know what's old is new again. what's making a comeback? Be on the lookout for this on the streets. Minivans, apparently, because they are much cheaper than SUVs. So, yeah, folks are like, hey, wait a minute. There's just as much room as this, you know, the SUV as there is this van. But look at the price difference, right? So, yeah, more people are getting into that. Better fuel economy, roomier interiors, sliding doors are a little bit easier when you've got little ones that you got to, you know, strap in. But the average cost of an SUV is like a little over $67,000 now, and minivans, they start around $40,000. So there's quite the price gap. So like I said, be on the lookout. You're probably going to be seeing a lot more minivans on the road. Lauren Elena and Chase Matthew are together next with All My Exes.
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6: Here's your WCDQ 106.3 forecast. Sunshine mixed with clouds at times this afternoon, with daytime highs approaching 83. Southwest winds 8 to 15 miles per hour. I'm meteorologist Jennifer Wojcicki. Currently 73.
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0: That's Dan and Shay with Say So, and this one has me puzzled. This is a little science for your Wednesday, but researchers at Southern Illinois University Carbondale, they've developed a process that transforms plastic bottles and agricultural waste into edible, protein-rich cookies. And I love me a cookie. But what? Yeah, they program specialized yeast strands to break down, I guess, the bad stuff, the PET, the plant matter, and it reassembled their carbon into proteins, fats, vitamins, and flavorings. After processing the raw waste using heat, water, and oxygen, and resulting microbial ingredients then are mixed with standard starches and 3D printed into treats named, I think it's U-Bites. So they've done some safety evaluations, and they say they're safe to consume, these cookies. They're waiting formal approval to conduct human taste tests. But I don't know about this. But they have allowed the yeast to naturally produce vanilla flavor and beta-carotene to enhance the snack's appeal. And it is funded in part by NASA's Deep Space Food Challenge. So that's what that's all about. I don't know if it's going to be available at the grocery store, you know, but scientists, they need that stuff when they go to space. So I'm glad I'm not a scientist, because I don't think I could hack it. I don't think I'd eat things like that. But good for them. Glad we got smart people who can do things like that. Dirk Bentley is next with Somewhere on a Beach.
1: This is a Bloomberg Money Minute. The House plans to vote next week on a stopgap bill that will fund the federal government through September 30th. Now, without congressional action, the government may shut down in October, something neither Republicans or Democrats want to see just ahead of November's midterm elections. The Federal Reserve's preferred read on inflation showed that in July, consumer prices were up 3.3% year over year, and consumer spending that same month hit a wall after big gains in May and June. Now, that's got a lot of Wall Streeters betting that the Fed may not have to raise interest rates when it meets in September, but a rate hike is still on the table for this year. And with that, right now, the Dow and the Nasdaq both down about a fifth of a percent. The S&P is down just a small fraction. And oil slightly higher this hour. It's close to $83 a barrel. Iran and Oman have held discussions about what they're calling an interim framework to reopen the Strait of Hormuz. That's according to reports out of Iran, but they say it won't be open for any military vessels. Tom Busby, Bloomberg Radio.
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11: Here's your WCDQ 106.3 forecast. Sunshine mixed with clouds at times this afternoon, with daytime highs approaching 83. Southwest winds 8 to 15 miles per hour. I'm meteorologist Jennifer Wojcicki. Currently 73.
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0: That's Zach Top with South of Sanity. I'm Sherry Farmer, and as you know, yesterday we lost the legend Dolly Parton, and there's been a lot of questions about that. I've seen on social media, people are like, oh, is the park going to close? No. If you go to Dollywood's social pages, the president of the Parks and Resorts said that the show must go on. Of course, he was teary-eyed, and you could tell it took a lot of out of him to be able to share that information. And he asked for everybody, you know, to be kind. If you're headed that way to Dollywood, you know that all the employees are truly devastated and heartbroken. So be good to them. But her Dolly, a True Original musical, that is going to continue. That's going to go on. She also has her hotel that's going to be opening, I believe, in October in Nashville. And she also has a gas station that she recently opened. She's got a lot of things going on. The Life of Many Colors Museum, that is still a go. And she will live on through her music, her videos, her movies, all the things that she did, her cake mixes. So, you know, just enjoy everything that she left behind and just be glad that she was here on earth and gave us so much to enjoy forevermore. We've got more music coming up for you. I mean, so many of our artists influenced by Dolly Parton. And we're going to get to more of them here shortly.
1: This is an important notice to all U.S. taxpayers. The IRS is giving away billions of dollars in tax savings through a federal program called the Fresh Start Initiative to aid delinquent taxpayers. This initiative was established for anyone facing financial hardship.

0: 1284.
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0: song he premiered on American Idol. Why not, right? When you're a host on the show, one of the judges, you might as well put that to work for you. Luke Bryan, Country and She Knows It. Blake Shelton, just a couple of minutes away, doing a song we know and love.
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4: 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Grains and oilseeds worked higher, gaining additional strength after the midpoint. This is Hoosier Ag Today's Wednesday closing farm market report. Wheat led the way higher after new strikes in the Black Sea and comments about escalation from Putin. We also had another flash soybean sale to China, with bean futures gaining over 25 cents today. September corn settled at 514. That was up 13 and a half. Dees 536 and a half, up 13. March contract 12 and a quarter higher at 550 and three quarters. November beans 1266, a gain of 28 and a quarter. Jan up 28 and a half, 1280 and three quarters. And September wheat 45 cents up. That's the limit, 730 and a half. October live cattle down 17 today, 210.77. October lean hogs 45 cents up at 80.90. I'm Ian DeEubank. 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
12: Here's your WCDQ 106.3 forecast. Partly cloudy this afternoon with a slight chance for isolated thunderstorms. Highs around 83. Southwesterly winds 8 to 15 miles per hour. I'm meteorologist Jennifer Wojcicki. Currently, it's 73 degrees.
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0: Medicine, courtesy of Megan Maroney. She's got a collaboration running right now with a chain of chicken strip joints. Everybody's got a side hustle these days. Kenny Chesney on the way doing a song we know and love. And the same can be said for a track waiting in the wings from Carrie Underwood.
1: This is a Bloomberg Money Minute. With data centers becoming a flashpoint of controversy, as many as half of the proposed centers in the U.S. are at risk of delays or cancellation because of growing political backlash and the complexities of building physical assets. That's according to investment firm Kimmeridge Energy Management. The growing number of data centers being built has become a political issue for the upcoming U.S. midterm elections. Bill Gates has railed against tech companies and the dangers of AI in an essay on his personal website. Gates also called on governments to regulate AI before it does serious harm. The Microsoft co-founder in the essay cited three key challenges: AI's impact on jobs, its ability to empower people to do more harm, including building bioweapons and computer viruses, and the damage it could do to human relationships and childhood development. Gates says governments have not prepared themselves for the challenges artificial intelligence will pose for humanity. Markets are mixed as the S&P is slightly up, the Dow is down about 0.2%, and the Nasdaq is down a little under 0.1%. Dan Schwartzman, Bloomberg Radio.
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13: Here's your WCDQ 106.3 forecast. Partly cloudy this afternoon with a slight chance for isolated thunderstorms. Highs around 83. Southwesterly winds 8 to 15 miles per hour. I'm meteorologist Jennifer Wojcicki.
14: Currently, it's 73 degrees.
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0: He moved to Nashville strictly to be a songwriter and became a performer later. Randy Houser is back in the spotlight and is his latest one, Back in the Bottle. Toy Story 5, up over $1 billion at the U.S. box office, and something from the soundtrack straight ahead.
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0: Made a splash in that duet with Jason Aldean called Friends Like That. Now he's got the training wheels off and is flying solo. John Morgan and his kid myself. Stay here for even more The Best Country. Kane Brown is on the way. Song inspired by his wife, Caitlin.
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7: Here's your WCDQ 106.3 forecast. Partly cloudy this afternoon with a slight chance for isolated thunderstorms. Highs around 83. Southwesterly winds 8 to 15 miles per hour. I'm meteorologist Jennifer Wojcicki. Currently, it's 73 degrees.
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Take

0: Kevin Powers working alongside Shaboozy right there. Track is called Move On. And Shaboozy crashed some wedding photos. Don't know if you heard about this. It went viral. He was on a float trip. The happy couple was taking pictures right along the waterway. And right into frame, here floats Shaboozy in an inner tube. Stay here for Bailey Zimmerman.
1: This is a Bloomberg Money Minute. Wall Street didn't move a whole lot today, with investors being a little cautious ahead of late earnings from AI chipmaker NVIDIA, the most valuable company on the planet and a barometer for the entire AI industry. And with consumer spending stalling in July, the Fed's preferred measure of inflation that same month rising 3.3% from a year ago, stocks ended slightly lower. At the close, the Dow down 114 points, the Nasdaq down 21, the S&P lost 2. Meta shares rose 1%. It agreed to pay upwards of $18 billion to settle a landmark lawsuit brought by dozens of states about making Instagram and Facebook addictive to teens. Now, that deal still has to be okayed by a judge. And President Trump today signing an emergency order banning the purchase or installation of some foreign-made electrical transformers and other critical energy equipment in the nation's electric grid, citing national security concerns about equipment that's made in China. Tom Busby, Bloomberg Radio.
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7: Here's your WCDQ 106.3 forecast. Partly cloudy this afternoon with a slight chance for isolated thunderstorms. Highs around 83. Southwesterly winds 8 to 15 miles per hour. I'm meteorologist Jennifer Wojcicki. Currently, it's 73 degrees.
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1: 5 o'clock report for Wednesday, August the 26th. Yes, the final Wednesday of August. I do believe that is the case. 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Tonight on the show, Matt Allen, reporting from Field Days. He recorded these last Friday, so we will have everything from the Cane Farm coming up. Montgomery County Soil and Water Conservation District Field Days with Matt Allen coming up next on the 5 o'clock report on WCDQ.
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16: Hey, good morning, everybody. Matt Allen here. I'm out here at the Canes Homelike Farms, and we've got field days going on. Here we are again. And so I've been joined right now by one of our special guests here. I've got Leah Dick from the Montgomery County Soil and Water Conservation Board District. I said that wrong. She's correcting me as we go. But I'm just asking her a few questions about what's going on here at the Canes Farm. And we've done this every year. But Leah, tell me a little bit about what field day is and what happens here in Montgomery County every year.
17: Absolutely. Yeah. So our fourth grade field days is targeted to fourth graders. It's a day where we get the kids out at the farm and they learn all about different conservation topics. So we have anything from wildlife to wetlands, water quality, pollinators, et cetera. So the kids just come out here for the day, get to ride on tractors, learn about conservation, and hopefully instill some, you know, nature values.
16: So when the kids walk away from this, from what I've seen last year and in the years that I've been out here, it seems like they're really having a great time. Obviously, you want them to learn, but what's the major goal of this program, and how did it really get started, if you know?
17: Yeah, just to have fun, you know. I mean, when kids have fun and they learn, they tend to retain that information better. So we really just want to get them acquainted with nature and conservation so that it leaves a lasting impression and, you know, hopefully raises the next generation of conservationists, because we've got one Earth and we need to take care of it. So
16: very good point. Really appreciate that. So if I was a kid out here, there obviously is going to be one of these stations that I'm probably going to like the most. And I remember something about a fish last year. So maybe there's some fish kissing and things like that. It's hard to say. And maybe not, but what do you think the kids' most exciting station is?
17: Yeah, the water quality station is what you're referring to, where the presenter would catch a fish early in the morning and try to get the teacher of each class to kiss the fish. And the kids love that. Yeah, I think that one definitely has a lasting impression. The wetland station is really popular this year. Keegan from Boone County Soil and Water Conservation District is presenting this year, and he has some furs from some beaver. He has a snake skin. Yesterday, he did bring in a live snake, so a lot of the kids were talking about that. So those are the two popular stations this year, but they're all great. All the presenters do an amazing job. We couldn't do this without them. And they're all super knowledgeable in their field and enthusiastic. And that's great to have too. So
16: how many years have you been with the soil and water here in Montgomery County?
17: I'm coming up on my second year. I started in September of 24. And then I'm in the role of admin, so I handle a lot of the business side of things, but every now and then I get to enjoy the programs as well, which is always fun. So.
16: Well, and you've had an opportunity. Obviously, the Canes do a great job out here, and we want to send a big shout-out to them, and we appreciate them doing this for the youth in our community. It's very important for them to be able to get out here and see this type of thing, so big shout out to the Canes for doing that. Anything else you'd like to say to the community here about soil and water and what we're trying to do here?
17: Absolutely. Soil and water, we are a resource for the community. So we are here for you guys. Any questions, conservation related, If you, you know, need help gardening with your invasive species, we're here for you free of charge. So come stop by. We're located at 2036 Lebanon Road in Crawfordsville. We love to talk to the public about anything conservation related and figure out how we can help.
16: Well, thank you very much for talking with us this morning. Once again, Leah Dick from the Montgomery County Soil and Water District here in Montgomery County. We're out here at Field Days right now, and we'll be talking to quite a few more people here right now on Field Days here in Montgomery County. Hey, everybody, Matt Allen back here out at Field Days, and we're here talking to several opportunity to talk to Leah Dick just a second ago, and now we're here at the water quality station, and we just saw something a little bit interesting, and I got firsthand knowledge of who this person is that we're going to talk to. And she did something that I didn't think that I'd see her ever do, but I've got Emmy Miles here. Emmy, what did you just do a second ago?
18: I kissed a fish.
16: You kissed a fish. Now, what in the world would have ever prompted you to kiss a fish?
18: I don't know. It's funny.
16: What'd you say? I don't know. It was fun?
18: Yeah, it was funny. Thought it was going to turn into a prince.
16: Oh, you know, actually, that would be a decent thing. Are you looking for a prince? Is that what you're after?
18: No.
16: So, Emmy, what did you learn here at this station? Water quality. What did you learn about water quality? Can you tell me anything you learned? Do you remember anything about this other than kissing a fish?
18: No.
16: Not a thing. You don't remember it. Come on. What about the pond? There was something about a pond or something. Hold on. You got to come over here. You got to talk into the microphone. What was that?
18: Catfish. And bass. And other fish. And crawfish. And a pond.
16: So you've got bass and crawfish and all kinds of things like that in the pond.
18: Yeah.
16: And what do they tell you about water quality? Anything you need to remember or anything you needed to know?
18: No, I don't think so.
16: You are something else. You know that? Hey, so why are you guys out here? So do you know why you even came out here to this wonderful cane farm?
18: Field trip, I guess.
16: Field trip. And so what are you guys talking about? Do you remember that?
18: No.
16: You're the best, Amy. You know that? I'm so glad I got to talk to you.
18: Farm-wise. That's what we talked about.
16: Say that again.
18: Farm-wise.
16: And that's what?
18: We talked about.
16: Very nice. Well, Emmy, thank you for talking to me, and I'm very glad that I got to witness you kissing a fish. I'm hoping that somebody got a video of it so that they can post it on Facebook or maybe, I don't know, something really horrible for you.
18: Well, whatever.
16: You're the best. All right. Hey, I've been talking to Emmy Miles here at the Cane's Farms Field Days here in Montgomery County. We'll be back with more people here in just a few minutes. Matt Allen back here at the Cane's Field Days. We're out here talking to several people. Got an opportunity here to talk to a couple people here at the Incredible Journey Station. So tell me your name.
19: I'm Charlotte.
16: Charlotte and Brody. Charlotte and Brody. Okay, so you guys, what are you guys actually doing here at the Incredible Journey? What are we talking about?
19: Today, me and Brody are running the stations on animals and plants and explaining how they connect to the life cycle of a water molecule. And we have these bracelets for the kids, and they get the different colored beads at the different stations to show how every water molecule and every person's journey is different than the others.
16: Very nice. Okay, so you actually sound like you know a little bit about this. Are you how do you know this? Are you an FFA person, or how does this all, are you just that smart?
19: I'm the reporter for my FFA chapter, and Brody here is the student advisor. And I'm running the animal station because I actually do help out at the Columbian Park Zoo.
16: Oh, very nice. So you're involved with all the – they've got monkeys there, all kinds of crazy things, right?
19: Yes.
16: Wow, so you guys know a little bit about what's going on here. So, Brody, tell me a little bit about what you're doing here.
20: We're all just talking all about plants, so all the plant cycles, so like how all their habitats are. I just have the paper right here. All the habitats – like the forest, how like what where they all live at, all what it does to help out with like the animals to the plants in the forest.
16: All kinds of good stuff. So tell me a little bit about, I'm just curious, I see these beads here and I see these guys that have got beads actually in their hands. What do the beads do? What's that all about?
20: So it's kind of showing like it's all the bracelets, like we're all the officers and have bracelets and all the kids will have bracelets. So you make your own bracelet to say like all the paths are different. You're not going to be with your best buddy all throughout life. So every station you go to, we will give them one bead to put on a pipe cleaner. And every time they go to the station, every time they go to a new station or the same one, they get a bead every time they go to a station, so they can have their own bracelet that will say, like, a different path than what their best buddy did or what their other friend did.
0: Very nice. Just like a molecule of water takes a different path back to the ocean or wherever it's headed.
20: Yep.
0: Very nice. Well, thank you very much. I assume you're a student at North Montgomery as well?
20: Yep, I'm a junior.
0: Junior at North Montgomery, and you are?
19: Sophomore.
0: Sophomore at North Montgomery. So both of you are in the FFA program. We thank you so much. Thank you so much for the FFA program and what it does. And those guys out there at North Montgomery do a great job. So thanks for talking to me.
20: No problem. Have a nice day.
19: Thank you.
0: Thanks. Matt Allen back here at the Kane Farms for Field Days. And I'm here talking with Keegan. Keegan actually is joining us from Boone County. Keegan, tell us a little bit about what you're talking about here at Field Days today.
21: Yeah, we're talking about wetlands and the importance of wetlands to all different types of animals and to ourselves, and how farmers convert land into wetlands through conservation.
0: Well, I've got to say, I've been to several of the stations so far, and you seem to be the most energetic about this. So thank you for coming over here from Boone County and giving us this energy.
21: Yeah, I love spreading conservation.
0: So tell me a little bit about, you showed some of the furs and things like that. Tell me about some of the furs you have up there.
21: Yeah, they were courtesy of this current soil and water, and they handed them out, and we use them as education for tons of different events.
0: Very nice. And then you've got a model that we've got basically here. Tell me a little bit about that model and what we're trying to learn from that model.
21: Yeah, the model is a great showcase of the different types of soils and how farmers utilize tile to convert things into wetland, or the lack of tile to make a wetland.
0: Well, it's very interesting. So you had mentioned here, did the Canes actually turn some of this area into wetland? I didn't know that they had done that.
21: Yes, they enacted some conservation practices and converted some of their land into wetlands.
0: So the wetlands here in Indiana, are we losing them? Are we gaining them? Obviously, farmers have to make a decision like that before they can, it means taking some land out of production. So are we losing wetlands at a pretty rapid pace, or are we starting to gain some because of good practices like this?
21: Well, it's kind of on both sides. It depends what county you're in. There's obviously large-scale conservation practices happening, but as anybody can see around them, there's tons of development happening, and it's hard to develop without building over a wetland.
0: Yeah, unfortunately, Indiana does have a few, but when you put in some of the things that we see going in, they disappear, especially you've got a big one going over there in Boone County. Has that affected anything that you know about?
21: Oh, yes. It's affected a lot of residents. It's affected water quality. But we're still trying to do the best we can and fight the way that we can.
0: Well, we certainly appreciate what you've done for the kids here in Montgomery County. Thanks for coming over here today, and thanks for talking with me here on the radio station.
21: Hey, happy to be here. Thanks again.
0: You got it. Hey, once again, Matt Allen here with the at Field Days here on the Kane Farm, talking with some of the people here and just trying to catch up with what's going on here in this amazing county.
22: Hey, ladies and gentlemen, back here with you here at the Kane Farms. We're trying to understand what's going on out here for Conservation Days. Of course, my name is Matt Allen. I'm out here with Emily Brooks, and Emily is one of the teachers that's brought some of her fourth grade students out here from where did you tell me your school was?
23: Pleasant Hill Elementary.
22: Pleasant Hill, and did you say something about it was one of the best or what?
23: It is the best school in the county.
22: I thought I might get that out of you. I'm glad that you like your school. That's awesome to hear. So tell me about what you're doing here with the kids and what the plan is for you today.
23: Well, it's actually really incredible. The Canes open up their farm to every fourth grader in the entire county. We all get to come. There are 8 stations. They get to learn about pollination, the trees that grow in Indiana. Right now, my class is learning about wildlife that is here in the central Indiana region. So every station, something different.
22: Well, I'll tell you what, it's a beautiful day for it. I mean, we've had some hotter days in the past. It's in the 70s today. It's absolutely beautiful out here. So is this your first time out here, or have you been out here before?
23: No, this is my 10th year coming to Kane Farm Field Trips. I've been here many times on some really hot days.
22: Yeah, no kidding. This is absolutely, like I said, one of the best that I've ever been to. But you've got me beat with 10 years. That's really incredible. So tell me your favorite. I've got to ask. I've got to know what your favorite station is, because I've got one that I think, I'm guessing, just seeing your personality, you may have participated in, but we'll see. Which one was your favorite?
23: That is a really hard choice. I love the erosion table, but I also love when Mr. Beck makes me kiss that fish at water quality every year. He tells my children that I must kiss a fish. So that's my student's favorite one for sure.
22: That's kind of what I figured I'd hear from you. Mm-hmm. The kids just love that. Now, I did actually see a student kiss a fish a few minutes ago. Do you ever have that?
23: I do. Every once in a while, I'll have one that wants to be brave and kiss that wriggly fish.
22: Yeah, I'm good. I don't really need to kiss a fish. I'll eat a fish, but I'm not sure about kissing it. So tell me about, in your classroom, do you do a lot of conversations about this? Do you guys talk about this before you come out or after, or is there a big section on this, or how do you guys actually handle that?
23: Absolutely. We do a little bit of both. So I have already started teaching about erosion. That's one of our Indiana State standards for fourth grade. So that fits really nicely with this field trip for our kids. So my class has already learned that. But then after this field trip, we will continue to talk about all of the things that Indiana has to offer. That's what fourth grade is all about, is Indiana. And so it's wonderful because now they've had some hands-on experience actually seeing and touching and experiencing some of what Central Indiana has to offer for us.
22: Well, it is beautiful. We're standing next to a bit of a stream here. I can't remember the name of the creek. It actually says on my thing here. We're standing next to Hazel Creek, and it's just a beautiful, like I said, beautiful morning. Hey, I want to thank you very much, Emily, for bringing your kids out here and doing what you do. Obviously, teachers are a bit of an underappreciated profession, and we certainly appreciate what you do and the work that you put in. Thank you very much.
23: Thank you so much, and we appreciate the Canes and all the volunteers who come. It really is an incredible experience for our kids, and they love it.
22: Yes, ma'am, it is. Thank you very much. Once again, you're listening to coverage of the field days here at the Kane Farms here in Montgomery County. Matt Allen back here at Kane's Farm Days talking with all the people that are involved. We got, we've cornered one more guy. We're going to talk with him real quick. Got Mr. Matt Williams. Matt is out here showing and talking to the kids about erosion. And I feel like he may have one of the funnest stations out here. Do you agree with that or no?
2: Oh, absolutely. It's a fun station. I just love being out here talking to kids, you know, about conservation and trying to engage them and have fun while doing it, and hopefully teach them a little bit about, you know, erosion and conservation and all the good work that our conservation partners are doing.
22: Well, I'll tell you what, I got to catch the tail end of your presentation, and if nothing else, they are absolutely going to remember you. You got them to scream at the end, and of course, I knew one of the people out there, and they decided they wanted to scream right in my ear, so thank you very much for that.
2: No problem. You're more than welcome to stay the rest of the day and help out if you want.
22: Right, thanks. I really appreciate that opportunity. You know, things you're teaching them, I mean, do you feel like this is sinking in? I mean, obviously, you're doing it with a little bit of hands-on, but do you feel like it's getting through to some of these kids that maybe they'll make a decision to do some of these things, these practices, if they can in the future?
2: Well, I think so. I think, you know, we can relate it back to real life, especially our place that we've got to demo, showing erosion and how the table reacts when we turn the water on and cause erosion with the farm scene. And sometimes, you know, Farmer Kane falls in the river, and sometimes we have cows going in. So with all the flooding that we've had going on, you know, around the state, and the kids have seen that kind of in real life, we can relate it back here and talk about it and then talk about conservation. And they can take that back to the classroom and hopefully remember some of the things we talked about.
22: Well, and you obviously have seen a lot of that firsthand this year. So I guess I'm kind of curious, and maybe you know this answer, maybe you don't. It's kind of a hard question, but I've lived in this area a long time, and I know you have as well. I don't feel like I've seen a year that's as wet as this has been. And obviously with erosion, that's pretty pretty important.
2: Yeah, it's been a crazy year for sure. And we've definitely had record rainfall, and definitely in some areas have got hit a lot worse. And, you know, it just shows the importance of maybe doing more conservation, maybe getting some more wetlands on the ground, maybe leaving more corridor along our rivers and you know, planting trees and leaving trees in place and just giving that water room to move and infiltrate back into the ground instead of, you know, trying to funnel it and get it off as fast as we can, maybe giving it a place to slow down and infiltrate back into the ground and slow down a little bit. So,
22: well, Matt, we appreciate what you're doing out here. I know it's been long days for you with some of the things you've got going on as far as state fair and things like that. So we really appreciate you being out here and working hard to help out the youth in Montgomery County.
2: Well, thank you. Appreciate it.
22: You got it. Hey, you've been listening to coverage here of the field days here on the Kane Farm here in Montgomery County. We look forward to doing this again next year. Matt Allen back here with the radio station here talking to everybody. Field days, and we're talking with Tricia Herr right now. Tricia is going to tell me a little bit about what her station is about. And I got to tell you, first thing, I just absolutely love that Boilermaker shirt you're wearing. So boiler up.
3: Yeah, boiler up. So I'm here talking about soils and soil conservation with these kids. So I am... we talk about no-till and cover crops and how the methods of what it means to conserve, and I encourage kids to just, you know, plant more flowers or trees at their homes because That's kind of the best thing they can do if they're not on the farm. But then we do what we call a slake test. So I take soil, a clump of soil from a field that's been no-till and a field that's been tilled every year. And then we put it in wild on suspension, and I have the kids make a hypothesis, make observations, and so they go through the scientific method with me, too. It's been a lot of fun.
22: Very nice. Well, Tricia, it looks like you're doing a heck of a job here. You've got your next group here about to come up, so I feel like I may lose you. But, hey, thank you so much for what you're doing. And so what do you think? Are the kids taking anything away from this? I feel like maybe, you know, sometimes kids don't listen.
3: I hope so. They definitely take home some worm slime. I make them all hold a worm, so that's a lot of fun because I want them to learn about how when you do no-till, you have a lot more insects and invertebrates that live in the soil and make it a healthier place for everybody.
22: Hey, Tricia, thank you so much for your time and doing this. We really appreciate it, and appreciate you coming from Purdue and doing this for us here in Montgomery County. Thank you so much.
3: Of course, yes, thank you.
1: Thank you, Matt and company. Field Days 2026, a big success and a lot of fun had by all. We have some news for you. Time Magazine tabs Wabash College as one of America's best in 26-27. This is the inaugural ranking of America's best colleges, focusing on institutions that provide the best value for students. Wabash was the highest-ranked liberal arts college in Indiana and spotlighted among 500 public and private institutions nationally. The Time rankings place Wabash fifth in the state alongside Notre Dame, Purdue, Rose Holman, and Indiana. The rankings list schools based on U.S. Department of Education data and categories tied to return on investment, primarily student outcomes, learning environment, and attractiveness to students. Rankings help families learn more about colleges and universities, said Wabash President Scott Feller. It's really hard for students to make an informed decision, perhaps one of the most important in their lives. So these kinds of rankings help them navigate the process. But, of course, a campus visit is the ultimate way to learn more about Wabash and our unique culture. That is from Wabash President Scott Feller. Put this on your calendar, courtesy the Montgomery County Leadership Academy. Their third annual Montgomery County Community Day of Service will bring volunteers together on Wednesday, September 16th from 8:30 a.m. to noon. The morning begins with a welcome ceremony at Pike Place in Crawfordsville, followed by volunteer projects throughout the community. And again, you don't have to have a special skill, just show up. And volunteers can choose from projects supporting 13 local nonprofit organizations with opportunities ranging from painting and landscaping to organizing, cleaning, helping clients, and care for animals. That is coming your way Wednesday, September 16th, 8:30 a.m. to noon. 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Put this on your calendar as well. Walnut Community Day, Saturday, September 12th. They've got a car show, pie baking contest, kids games, and crowd therapy. The band, they'll be there from 6 until 9. Remember, food being served for breakfast, lunch, and dinner. It's happening at Walnut Township Community Day in downtown New Ross, 8 a.m. to 9 p.m. Saturday, September 12th. And also on Saturday, September 12th, Praise at Pike, 125 South Washington Street. That's Pike Place, a praise and worship event. Again, Saturday, September 12th, 5 p.m. The vendors will be open. 6:30, praise music begins. It's presented by Christ 180 Church. Just some of the things going on in Crawfordsville. Also, don't forget, it is Ironman National Weekend at Ironman Raceway. 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We have Market Watch, and we'll take a look at stock prices next, along with sports on the 5 o'clock report.
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7: Grains and oilseeds worked higher, gaining additional strength after the midpoint. This is Hoosier Ag Today's Wednesday closing farm market report. Wheat led the way higher after new strikes in the Black Sea and comments about escalation from Putin. We also had another flash soybean sale to China, with bean futures gaining over 25 cents today. September corn settled at 514. That was up 13 and a half. Dees 536 and a half, up 13. March contract 12 and a quarter higher at 550 and three quarters. November beans 1266, a gain of 28 and a quarter. Jan up 28 and a half, 1280 and three quarters. And September wheat 45 cents up. That's the limit, 730 and a half. October live cattle down 17 today, 210.77. October lean hogs 45 cents up at 80.90. I'm Ian DeEubank. Who's your ag today? Serving Indiana farmers for 20 years.
8: This is a Bloomberg Money Minute. Wall Street didn't move a whole lot today, with investors being a little cautious ahead of late earnings from AI chipmaker NVIDIA, the most valuable company on the planet and a barometer for the entire AI industry. And with consumer spending stalling in July, the Fed's preferred measure of inflation that same month rising 3.3% from a year ago, stocks ended slightly lower.

0: National Weather Service in Indianapolis has issued a severe thunderstorm warning for northeastern Clinton County, Howard County, northern Tipton County until 6:15 p.m. Eastern Daylight Time. At 5:32 p.m. Eastern Daylight Time, a severe thunderstorm was located near Kokomo, moving east at 35 miles per hour. Expected hazards include 60 miles per hour wind gusts and quarter-size hail. This is a radar-indicated threat. The following impacts are expected. Hail damage to vehicles is expected. Expect wind damage to roofs, siding, and trees. Locations impacted include Kokomo, Greentown, Rushaville, Sharpsville, and Indian Heights. For your protection, move to an interior room on the lowest floor of a building. Repeating, a severe thunderstorm warning has been issued until 6:15 p.m. Eastern Daylight Time for the following counties in Indiana, Clinton, Howard, and Tipton.
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4: 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Colts will play on Saturday once again, August 29th. It's week zero for college football, and the Colts are playing on Saturday afternoon, so you got to make some choices here. 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The Colts and the Detroit Lions, the pregame at noon, 1 o'clock for the kickoff. Will Daniel Jones make the field? Will he play? You know, at this point, I say just let him rest for the season opener on the 13th against Baltimore. I say at this point, but that's a decision that Shane Steichen and company will make. Colts football on WIMC. That will be on Saturday, noon for the pregame, 1 o'clock for the kickoff. That's the 5 o'clock report for tonight. A big thank you to Matt Allen and company at the Field Days from the Montgomery County Soil and Water Conservation District. 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I'm Dave Peach. 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

0: It is good to have Blake Shelton back in the fold. That is his latest one right there. Let him in anyway. We're playing it for you. Great country and nothing but to make your day go even better. And that's the goal around here. Coming up, a guy who owned a pickup truck named Rex. Great name for a big old truck. Talk about Kane Brown straight ahead.
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17: Here's your WCDQ 106.3 forecast. Slight chance for scattered thunderstorms tonight, otherwise partly cloudy skies. Lows level off around 62. Westerly winds around 5 miles per hour. I'm meteorologist Jennifer Wojcicki. Currently 73.
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0: Going to be seeing less of that guy in the future as he takes some time out to focus on himself and to heal, as he put it. Jelly Roll and Hands Up. Little Big Town on the way, doing a song we know and love, and one of the early number ones for Luke Combs as well.
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6: Here's your WCDQ 106.3 forecast. Slight chance for scattered thunderstorms tonight. Otherwise, partly cloudy skies. Lows level off around 62. Westerly winds around 5 miles per hour. I'm meteorologist Jennifer Wojcicki. Currently 73.
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0: Her song Choosin' Texas now holds the record for the longest stay at number one on the Billboard Hot 100 by any artist, excluding Christmas songs, of course. Ella Langley. There she goes with Love and Life Again. Taylor Swift on the way will go to the Toy Story 5 soundtrack.
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11: Here's your WCDQ 106.3 forecast. Slight chance for scattered thunderstorms tonight. Otherwise, partly cloudy skies. Lows level off around 62. Westerly winds around 5 miles per hour. I'm meteorologist Jennifer Fujitsky. Currently 73.
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0: my horseback.
1: On my horseback. Latest one there from Cody Johnson as we play the best country and nothing but for you. Coming up, Country Music Hall of Famer Toby Keith looking to, well, change the subject. And a couple of guys who cross genre lines with abandon working together. Shaboozy with Jelly Roll.
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7: Here's your WCBQ 106.3 forecast. Slight chance for scattered thunderstorms tonight. Otherwise, partly cloudy skies. Lows level off around 62. Westerly winds around 5 miles per hour. I'm meteorologist Jennifer Fujitsky. Currently 73.
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0: say so. Song about the important things in life, self-care, well-being, mental health, and knowing your limits. Reach out for help when you need it. Dan and Shay right there. Say so. I'm Steve Brewer. Make it a great one. A crossover success from Lady A just a couple minutes from now.
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